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You're also up the creek, 100.9 The Creek.

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1: We used to have a motto in my college frat house. 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
2: 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As a young music photographer in Chicago, Kirk captured some of the last living blues legends, Willie Dixon, Albert King, Etta James, B.B. King, and many more. He shot iconic images of James Brown, Bob Marley, Bruce Springsteen, the Rolling Stones, and the Grateful Dead. His photos of Johnny Cash, Waylon Jennings, Willie Nelson, and Merle Haggard are outlaw classics, but Kirk's camera also captured the journey of the Allman Brothers Band for nearly four decades. Government Mule was birthed at his and Kirsten's home at the Big House. He took our very first photo and many more after that. I'm Warren Haynes, and if you're a music fan, I highly recommend you check out Gallery West, open Tuesday through Saturday from 11 to 5, and located at 447 3rd Street in downtown Macon.
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1: Now, that reminds me, we're going to be playing in the Capitol over the weekend. 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I'll see that you have a big time. 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

0: 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Your cousin, Marvin Berry. 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
2: I shot Jesse James, he was bound to do me in. He and my brother were mighty good friends. They called me Bobby Ford. And I shot Jesse James. It was April the 3rd, 1882. Missouri told me that I'd come due on that cloudy day. I shot Jesse James.

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Hello, Bob. How's Jesus looking?

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1: It's like Disneyland for poor people. 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
1: I'm just saying, I stopped liking Cash Clay. Want to change the name to Muhammad Ali?
2: Wait a second. A man has the right to change his name to whatever he wants to change it to. 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
1: His mama named him Clay. 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Mm-hmm. That's right.
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Just poor people, that's all we were, trying to make a living out of blackland dirt. 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
1: If you can see, yeah, the numbers all go to 11. 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

0: Hi, this is Bobby Rush. Soul is the sound, making joy is the town. WNEX really lays it down. Love that station. I love them porcupine meat, too.
1: Hi, lovey. It's Grandma May. I love your song. If I were any better and I felt well, I'd get up and dance.

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1: 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I'm about to sing your songs, huh?

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1: Hi, my name is J.P. 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
1: Legions of us thousand sturdy once ruled this fine land. 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
1: I shot Jesse James. 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He and my brother were mighty good friends. 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And I shot Jesse James. It was April the 3rd, 1882. Missouri told me that I'd come due on that cloudy day. I shot Jesse James.

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And welcome to the beautiful and historic Lyric Theater in our hometown of Lexington, Kentucky. We're broadcasting all over the world, from Australia to Ireland, New Zealand to New York, Yuma, Arizona to the Yukon and northern Canada. We are celebrating the amazing world of independent and grassroots music of all kinds, and artists come from everywhere to be on our stage here at the Lyric Theater. You don't have to be famous to be on Wood Songs. You just have to be very, very good. And tonight, we are celebrating one of America's legacy art forms, the blues, and we're celebrating it in the heart and the talents of two incredible artists. Plus, we have an amazing Wood Songs kid to introduce you as we go. But first up is an artist that she's won the Blues Music Award for Best New Artist. She has made waves in a very male-dominated genre. We're going to talk to her about her journey through this amazing world of blues. But she is one of the most dynamic musicians in that world. She's got a new album coming out soon, and she's going to perform a song for that called Blood in the Water. Please welcome the incredible Samantha Fish to the Wood Songs Old Time Radio.

0: From our brand new upcoming CD, Blood in the Water, is the song Samantha Fish. Welcome to the show. It's nice to have you here. We have been following you for a long time, and you're just touring everywhere, and you're winning all these blues awards. I mean, congratulations on all of your
1: success.
0: Let's start out with the story of a little girl in Kansas City, Missouri. And your dad was very big musical influence on you when you were little, right?
1: Yeah. He was. He played guitar with his friends a lot. Like they'd have parties and they'd sit around, and it was kind of like songwriter sessions. You know, they'd sit around and play songs back and forth, all different kinds of, you know, genres and everything. So I grew up with a wide array of music in the house. So.
0: And it's interesting because you started out as a drummer. You didn't really turn to guitar until later on, right?
1: Yeah, I started
0: So why the drums when you were little? Why the drums?
1: Because I was a kid and they're loud and fun and it's very physical. You use everything, you know. So, I mean, the drums are fun. I still like playing them.
0: Well, in Kansas City, there was this club with a very odd name called Knuckleheads.
1: Yeah.
0: Right? And
1: yeah.
0: You used to sneak out there and watch the blues acts out there.
1: Well, sneak is a bad word.
0: You'd make your way into it.
1: I'd make my way in there. And we had ways to make it work, so it was all, you know, on the table. But, yeah, I mean, that's where I saw all my contemporary, you know, peers now, like, doing what I wanted to do, and it really was inspiring for, you know, a teenage kid.
0: Well, and one of the folks that you saw as a young girl in that club was Mike Zito, and
1: yeah.
0: You end up being a label mate and a touring partner.
1: He's my producer.
0: And your producer,
1: produced
0: right?
1: Produced three albums for me. Yeah.
0: So, I mean, it's an odd cycle of life, isn't it? I mean, would you have imagined then that this guy that you were seeing on stage inspiring you was going to end up being almost a musical partner to
1: no,
0: you?
1: No, I had no idea, which it's kind of cool, you know, it is really... To think back then that these people I'd still be, you know, we'd be involved in each other's lives. It's, you know, I'm very lucky. I'm blessed. I've got good friends.
0: Mm-hmm. So. You know, the blues is a very male-dominant world, yes?
1: Yeah, mm-hmm. I mean, I'd say.
0: And for a young woman in her early 20s to be breaking into that world, I mean, but you follow that up by being a spectacular musician on top of that.
1: Oh,
0: and
1: thanks.
0: You had to put all that away.
1: Thank you.
0: And I want the audience to know that normally you're out there with this incredible band ensemble. You're here acoustic tonight,
1: yeah,
0: right?
1: Yeah, I am.
0: But when you are on stage, I mean, you're blowing it out on all seams. I mean, you just take over the audience, and it's an amazing thing to see. I mean, so.
1: Thank you.
0: So we're honored to have you here, and you have a CD called Wild Heart.
1: I do. Yeah.
0: And you're going to perform a song on that album called I'm in Love, and we're so glad that she's here. It's Samantha Fish on the Wood Songs, Old Time Radio.

0: Thank you.
1: It's from her CD, Wild Heart. I'm in love. The great Samantha Fish on our broadcast. 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Click on the archive page. This is show number 852. You can be reintroduced to Samantha Fish as well as the next artist, who is also just equally wonderful. We have Samantha representing the aggressive world of contemporary blues. Well, this is a step back in time. One of the true blues artists in North America. He's got a CD called Juke Joint Blues, and this is a song called While I Was Gone. Please welcome the incredible one-man band himself, Terry Harmonica Bean.

It's all right, man. See you, see you. Who's this? Well, I went down to the church house.

0: Thank you. While I was gone from this CD, Juke Joint Blues, it's Terry Harmonica Bean. Terry, it's nice to have you here.
1: Thanks for having me.
0: You, like Samantha Fish, we were talking to her. Your dad had a big role in introducing music and performing and playing, right? You used to have gatherings at your house, too, when you were a kid.
1: Yes. Well, as a little boy, coming up myself with 18 brothers and 6 sisters, everybody played blues, man. Hey, and all those kids around, that's how we got it.
0: How many brothers and sisters?
1: 18.
0: 18. Your dad is.
1: Well, you can't put it all on dad, mama too.
0: They must have been interesting folks. So you're a one man band. I mean, this is you're playing percussion with your feet and your harmonica and your guitar. I mean, now, let's go back when you were a young kid. You've got all this diversity and talent, obviously, and stuff. But when you were playing music as a young kid, your brothers and sisters didn't exactly take kindly to that, and you quit.
1: They was kind of jealous-like, I guess, because I was the littlest, youngest, getting all this attention.
0: So you were number 18 in the 18? You were the youngest?
1: I'm the third one from the baby boy.
0: Third one from the baby boy.
1: Yeah, I'm down on the end.
0: So you're one of the young ones.
1: Yeah, one of the younger ones,
0: and
1: yes.
0: You're getting all this attention because you're performing.
1: Right.
0: And they didn't like it.
1: And not everybody was a musician now. Some of them was dancers and singers. But I happened to be a musician, and they wanted to be musicians too, so they would get mad at me because I was getting that, so they just run me out the house when my daddy wasn't around.
0: And so and that discouraged you enough to actually stop for a while.
1: Right.
0: And you became a very successful baseball player.
1: Going to the major leagues straight out of high school.
0: Yeah. So when did you come back to the music?
1: I came back full time in the music in 2001.
0: So you waited a while.
1: Yes, I played in working in Lane Furniture, making recliners for 25 years. After my baseball career fell through, I had the accident and it cost me a major league career. So.
0: Right.
1: I want to work in the factory.
0: But you come from a family of hard workers. I mean, the sharecroppers and stuff in your family, right? So hard work, that's nothing foreign to you. But, no. I mean, the decision to come back into music must have been a joy to your heart to finally be able to do it again.
1: Yes. I'm kind of doing this for the family. Because my daddy and my grandfather, they all could have been great blues men like B.B. King. They knew them all. But they didn't take a chance on going out to make a living playing musicals. A lot of them was afraid to do that.
0: It takes courage to make that jump, doesn't it? Because as a blues man, I'm sure you're out there making tens and tens of dollars.
1: Yes.
0: So, I mean, yes. And I guess when you have 18 kids, I mean, you have to pay those bills, right?
1: Oh, yeah.
0: Well, helping him pay the bills is something that you can do by enjoying his wonderful CD. It's called Juke Joint Blues. This is a song off the album called Rich Man, Poor Man. It's Terry Harmonica Bean on the Wood
1: Talking
0: Song.
1: Talking about this
0: old-timer.
1: Sharecropping blues.

said this. Now you know they said money can't buy happiness. Oh man, that's a saying. People just talking about money can't buy happiness. Let me have that money, boy.

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And I begin to say, I said, what's up with the ego? I'm fishing in, everybody fishing after me. You know, I be a millionaire. Be a millionaire in a money tree. Yes, I would. Give me that money.

0: It's the great Terry Harmonica being on our broadcast. Rich Man, Poor Man, a song from his great CD, Juke Joint Blues. We've also got the amazing and award-winning blues artist that is just making waves all over North America right now. Samantha Fish is here, and wait until you meet this week's Woodsongs Kid. We will be back right after this.
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8: And thank you, Tommy Castro. There's a blues guy. And performing partner Samantha Fish. We've also got the wonderful Terry Harmonica Bean on our broadcast. We are broadcasting worldwide on over 500 radio stations. 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Your applause is being heard all over the world in 173 different nations, every single military base in the world, every U.S. naval ship at sea, every Coast Guard vessel sailing in North America. And as always, we want to say hello to the men and women, the families that are working so hard out there. Wood Songs is available to teachers and homeschool families. We have lesson plans attached to a lot of these shows, middle, high, and college-level classes. And this is the part of the show that we look forward to every week, because what we do, no matter who's on the broadcast on this particular blues show, we've got a legendary performer like Terry Harmonica Bean and a new legendary performer, Samantha Fish. And we thought we would try to find young kids that play the blues to complement the artists that we have, and we found a couple of them from right here in Casey County, Kentucky. Let's welcome Alan Kemp and Lucas McQuarrie. So, Lucas, you're 15 years old.
9: Yep.
8: And how long have you been playing the guitar?
9: I've been playing about 4 years.
8: About 4 years, and so we're gonna hear you and Alan. Alan, how long have you been playing?
10: Since the sixth grade.
8: Now, you like to play and pick the blues, right, Alan?
9: That's right.
8: Lucas, I mean. And you're going to be playing a Stevie Ray Vaughan song
9: for us,
8: right? He's 15 years old, Lucas McQuarrie

What do you think of that? Alan Kemp and 15-year-old Lucas McCary playing that lead guitar. Now, what do you think of that lead guitar they was doing there? And if you've got a youngster out there that you think deserves to be on our show, that's got the talent, the will, and the desire, we want to hear from Woodsong's kids everywhere. Just send me an email with a description and perhaps a YouTube clip or something very basic. Doesn't have to be fancy. Email it to michael@woodsongs.com, and you could be the next Lucas McCrary and Alan Kemp. They did a great, great job with the Stevie Ray Vaughan song. And we're going to talk to Samantha Fish about her week in that, her few days in that Florida, or that rainy Florida hotel room here in a second. But she's got a CD called Wild Heart. This is a tune called Go Home. It is Samantha Fish on the Woodsongs Old Time Radio.

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0: From her CD, Wild Heart, it's a great album. Go Home is the song. Samantha Fish, Unplugged, is the artist on Wood Songs. And it's nice, like I said, you've been on our radar for a long time. The fact that you come here with your acoustic guitar, all brave, kind of revisiting your early years, we really appreciate that. But we want you to come back with the band. We want you to come back and let's show you off plugged in. But her CD is called Wild Heart, and she's going to play the title cut to that great album, Samantha Fish, on the Wood Songs, Old Time Radio.

If you like the blues, that's the album for you. It's called Wild Heart, the title cut, Samantha Fish. On our broadcast, the other artist also we're celebrating the blues with, and he is truly the legacy of the one-man band from the juke joints of America. This is a tune called Bring It On Home. Welcome back. It's Terry Harmonica Bean.

0: Thank you.
1: Bring It On Home with Terry Harmonica Bean. This is the album, Juke Joint Blues. It's a great CD. And Terry, you're really trying hard to maintain the legacy and tradition of the early Juke Joint Blues, kind of like Bobby Rush has been doing,
2: yes,
1: as well, right?
2: Yes, yes.
1: So you're in this very small community that's carrying this tradition on.
2: Yes.
1: And it's important to you.
2: Yes, very. Before Muddy Waters cared the blues of Chicago, that's the way they done it, like this.
1: And simple is the most powerful, yes. And you're doing that.
2: Yes.
1: Well, let's give them that demonstration that you promised them. It's from his CD, Juke Joint Blues. It's a great album. This is a tune called Back Down in Louisiana. It is Terry Harmonica Bean.
2: Yes, my grandfather's on the back porch there.

yourself. 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I'm gonna hoodoo the hoodoo, man. Then what you say?

0: It's great having Terry Harmonica Bean in the tradition of old school American blues, and one of the genuine rising stars of the blues world, Samantha Fish, with her acoustic guitar. Absolutely brilliant. And Lucas and Alan are Wood Songs kids, and there's tribute to Stevie Ray Vaughan. Good job, guys. Like all art forms, like all music, like all poetry, the blues tell an amazing, incredible story. You have a young girl trapped in a hotel room in Florida with a Stevie Ray Vaughan DVD. That's a great story. You have a young boy whose dad has 18 kids. That alone is the living incarnation of the blues, and he became a baseball player, and he lost that, and he worked hard, and he's doing his music again. You know, the blues tells great stories. Willie Dixon, the great Willie Dixon, said, "You can get the blues because your baby left you, and you get the blues when she come back home." There's all kinds of great stories about the blues, but it shows the power of music, because whether it's blues or anything else, artists are the greatest peacemakers in the world, because you can't fight. You cannot fight when you're listening. When you're listening, all fighting stops, and all artists get people to listen. And the blues is one of the greatest listening forms of music, because it tells these great stories that pulls you in. So we're grateful to Samantha Fish, we're grateful to Terry Harmonica Bean, and we're grateful for you, the audience, for listening to a show like this. My name is Michael Jonathan. I'm a folk singer. I am a song farmer. We'll see you next week on the Wood Songs. Good night.
1: Thank you, everybody, for tuning in. 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
1: That's sloppy! You're sloppy, babies! It's just disgraceful! And I want the agony out of your eyes!
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3: Gallery West is a look at American music history through the camera lens of Kirk West. As a young music photographer in Chicago, Kirk captured some of the last living blues legends, Willie Dixon, Albert King, Etta James, B.B. King, and many more. He shot iconic images of James Brown, Bob Marley, Bruce Springsteen, the Rolling Stones, and the Grateful Dead. His photos of Johnny Cash, Waylon Jennings, Willie Nelson, and Merle Haggard are outlaw classics, but Kirk's camera also captured the journey of the Allman Brothers Band for nearly four decades. Government Mule was birthed at his and Kirsten's home at the Big House. He took our very first photo and many more after that. I'm Warren Haynes, and if you're a music fan, I highly recommend you check out Gallery West, open Tuesday through Saturday from 11 to 5, and located at 447 3rd Street in downtown Macon.
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guess it was back in 63 when eating my cooking got the better of me, so I asked this little girl I was going with to be my wife. Well, she said she would, so I said I do. But I'd have said I wouldn't if I'd have just knew how saying I do was gonna screw up all of my life. Well, the first few years weren't all that bad. I'll never forget the good times we had, cause I'm reminded every month when I send her the child support. Well, it wasn't too long till the lust all died, and I'll admit I wasn't too surprised the day I come home and found my suitcase sitting out on the porch. Well, I tried to get in, she changed the lock. Then I found this note taped on the mailbox that said, "Goodbye, Turkey, my attorney will be in touch." So I decided right then and there I was gonna do what's right, give her fair share. But brother,

ain't heard nothing yet. Why, they give her the color television set, then they give her the house, the kids, and both of the cars. See? Well, then they start talking about child support, alimony, and the cost of the court. Didn't take me long to figure out how far in the toilet I was. I'm telling you, they have made a mistake, cause it adds up to more than this cowboy makes. Besides, everything I ever had worth taking, they've already took. While she's living like a queen on alimony, I'm working two shifts.

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1: In 6 years of working at the station, he never cashed a paycheck. 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
1: Gallery West is a look at American music history through the camera lens of Kirk West. As a young music photographer in Chicago, Kirk captured some of the last living blues legends, Willie Dixon, Albert King, Etta James, B.B. King, and many more. He shot iconic images of James Brown, Bob Marley, Bruce Springsteen, the Rolling Stones, and the Grateful Dead. His photos of Johnny Cash, Waylon Jennings, Willie Nelson, and Merle Haggard are outlaw classics, but Kirk's camera also captured the journey of the Allman Brothers Band for nearly four decades. Government Mule was birthed at his and Kirsten's home at the Big House. He took our very first photo and many more after that. I'm Warren Haynes, and if you're a music fan, I highly recommend you check out Gallery West, open Tuesday through Saturday from 11 to 5, and located at 447 3rd Street in downtown Macon.
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8: I shot Jesse James. 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

daughter, I spent my last day reading my fortune in a diamond in space. 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

They call me Robert Ford, and I shot Jesse James. Hello, Bob. How's Jesus looking to you now?

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4: I'm going to do that and get me a mojo hand. 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

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Wound it up to 110, my speedometer said that I hit top end. 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The lines on the road just look like dots." 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

0: 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Your cousin, Marvin Berry. 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
1: I finish up them taters. 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
2: Come on, what?
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2: No, Gene, that is not what you said.
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0: fist way back and takes a swing at Merle Haggard. So Merle just kind of sidesteps him and one punches. And let me tell you something, man. He hit him with some bad intention. 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He said, "But I don't want to do a show in Canton, Ohio." The hell does that mean?
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2: All right. Another episode of Jukin right here with your host, Big Mike. We calling this one Swinging Blues. Folks, y'all hang out. Wait for to get this thing started. We got some good stuff to tell you about. It's going on around town, and you're going to love it. Hang out. We'll be right back to get started.
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I told y'all we're going to have a good show. Now, look here, we're going to start off with some of this thing called the Cherry Popping Daddies and Zoot Suit Riot. Boy, don't you know.

0: Oh, Lord have mercy. Greg Allman on the Laid Back album, Queen of Hearts, one of my all-time favorite songs. I remember Chris Hicks used to come hear us play, and we'd do Queen of Hearts with him, and then, man, it was just great. Now, Sonny Boy Williams, and Sonny Boy said, look here, don't start me talking. I tell everything I know.
1: Well, I'm going down the road and stop at Fannie Mae. 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

Oh, Lord have mercy. Granville Stick McGee was talking about y'all and drank up all the wine last night. But that's okay, because we got Savoy Brown, and they doing the wang-dang-doodle, baby.

Toyota. Now, little Big Mike and the Booty Poppers there. Little thing called Mellow Down Easy and Shake Your Money Maker. We did that on our second album down at Capricorn. And, man, that's a pretty good song. And now, Larry Raspberry. Some of you don't know who that is, but I'm hipping y'all up to some new stuff. Larry Raspberry and the High Steppers, Highway 61, which is an old Bob Dylan song.

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0: 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That's the Marshall Tucker Band and George Thurgood on May 12th. See you there. Macon and Muscle Shoals, two legendary music towns, one soul-filled evening. Saturday, May 9th, the Macon Music Review returns to Grant's Lounge, featuring special guest Kelvin Holly, the Muscle Shoals guitar legend who once played alongside Little Richard himself. From the soul of Alabama to the sound of Macon, these musical roots have always been connected, and you'll feel it live on stage. Doors at 9, don't miss it. Grant's Lounge, where the legacy lives on.

0: Oh, yeah, we're back. I hope y'all got yourself ready, because you know what? That Larry Raspberry was so much fun. I got another Larry Raspberry song. I used to listen to this guy in the 70s when I lived in Virginia, and he was a monster. A little song called Jive Ass. Yes, you are.
1: One, two, three.

man, my Ronnie Earl. My Ronnie Earl. God, I love Ronnie Earl. And he did an old Tina Turner, Ike Turner song called Trouble Blues. Yes, it did, baby. And now, Hank Williams and another Making Connection. Hank Williams Jr. doing Greg Allman's Come and Go Blues. Grace, what a song.

Oh, Lord, have mercy. Y'all don't know. Frank Marino was with Mahogany Rush, and this guy is like an incredible guitar player. And he's doing an Albert King thing called I'll Play the Blues for You. Man, listen to the guitar work on this thing. Now we got, look here, Pat Travis out of Florida. You know Pat? They said he was a rocker. They said Southern rock didn't fit him, but he was kicking a little thing called snorting whiskey and drinking cocaine. Come on, Pat.

Folks, thank y'all so very much for supporting The Creek right here in Macon, Georgia, supporting Jukin and all our other great shows on this. Man, we've got some great shows. You owe it to yourself. Check them out. Keep yourself in the loop. 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Just support local. Thank you so very much. My name's Big Mike, and I'll